0: Invierno Aspen, 102.7. Pura música.
1: Say something. Say something. Say something.

0: Invierno Aspen, 102.7. Pura música.
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0: 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Aspen, pura música las 24 horas.
1: I've heard people say that too much of anything

sing the streets a serenade, laying everybody low with a love song that he made. Find the streetlight, steps out of the shade, says something like, you and me, babe, how about it? 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
1: Generally, weddings, funerals, and bar mitzvahs are not our thing, but actually it might be at the very essence of our band, now that I think about it. It is now!
2: What are we doing now? I don't know.
1: Special song. This man will make this a special song.